this makes sense, but you're my hallelujah. Give me a time and place, I rendezvous it, I fly to it, I beat you there. Girl, you know I got you, us, trust, a couple

0: así como ellos, ponte esa.
1: Hey yo, Jace.
2: Oh yeah, oh yeah, oh yeah.
1: 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Holler at him.
2: I got one question.